till we finish partying. 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Till we finish partying. Turn on the heat. Don't you say a word. Turn on the heat. Don't you say a word.

side. This is DJ Mag Bunker. 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

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These are the live stream massive, all the crew inside. We're up to take over, big up the DJ Macro. These are the Chris. Deep as you like.

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Yeah, he's in cash, go down to the grave. Alexandra, Uncle. Anti Jennifer Silver on the island, massive Dublin crew. Sin. Out to the Ricky Frost for real. 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Going out to everybody having a good time. Somebody show some love right now for the 00. Wednesday night session. Deep in the heart of London, believe me. Come in now. Come in, come in, come in, come in. You know. Rhythm flow.

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Remember right about now with Blessed Inside Session. Wednesday night crew, this one you bless up. Check this.

Listen good. People inside the session, Wednesday night crew, feeling good for real. This one, yo. Oh my days, oh my.

0: 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How you feeling, Bunker Crew? How you feel? Yeah, straight up on the wheel, still the man they call the double O. Absolutely kidding, check this.
1: The Black Killer.
0: What a rhythm, what a track, selector. 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

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Everybody. Easy. Easy. Remember the midweek session. Yeah. DJ Mac Bunker. Right here, right now. People inside the show, you ready? People inside, you ready?

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Somebody show some love right now for the 00. Please, please, please. Absolutely. Sitting. 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Yeah. Rupture inside the bunker. DJ Mac family. Yeah, represent. Listen.

Listen live. Oh yeah, no fear. 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

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Second in session. And take the gremlins, going out to the mansion, going out to the gym, out to heaven. Uncle representing. Listen.

selector. This is how we're going down inside the bunker. Oh yeah. You know what, it doesn't matter what time you gotta get up, we're gonna go to bed. Yeah, all about the rhythm that we're